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And at the bottom of every hour, a track recently added to our rotation of the very latest music in our library.

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0: You made me feel so ashamed when we walked on the street. You made me feel so ashamed when we walked down the street. And every store you see, you want a bottle of Sneaky Pete. You ain't nothing but a cheesehead. Stay drunk all the time. You just an old cheesehead. Stay drunk all the time. When you can't get your whiskey, you about to lose your mind.

is you, Stanford 90.1 FM. You are listening to Ground Zero with DJ Sway. As always, here in another lovely Sunday in the Bay. And today, obviously, it's a very special day because today is Father's Day. So a big shout out to every single parent out there. A dad, thank you so much for everything you do. We wish you well. Thank you so much for all the work you do for us, especially our kids. Any other than that, we had a playlist today, as always. We always bring new artists, new releases, and new labels from around the world. But today, this whole week, actually, we had some song requests, and they were too many for me to not realize that basically that was the whole show. But I was gonna bring a new list today, but since today is Father's Day, I just wanted to make it more special and just bring you some the song requests and Father's Day. So hope you enjoy. Like I said, happy Father's Day. Yeah, big shout out to my dad. Thank you for listening. Always my number one fan. Thank you so much. I appreciate you so much. I send you a hug. And to every single parent out there, thank you. Wish you well. And yeah, with that, we just let's start the show with that. And I get back to you in a bit. This is Ground Zero with DJ Sway here at KCSU 90.1 FM Stanford.

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You are listening to Ground Zero. Oh yes, here in another lovely Sunday in the Bay. And as usual, I just want to say a big shout out to every single dad out there. We wish you the best. Thank you for being there. And also, I just want to say we're going to have a new list next week. I promise. Anyway, this is KCSU, Stanford. You already know. You're listening to Ground Zero with DJ Sway.

Well, this is Ground Zero with DJ Sway. 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Oh yes.

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Well, guys, this has been another episode of Ground Zero. Thank you so much, as always, for being here. And I'm always happy that you're here listening to my show. I will be bringing you new music next Sunday. Today was Father's Day, and still is. So I wanted to celebrate every single parent out there. I want to wish well and send all my good blessings to all of you guys. Big shout out to every single one of you, especially my dad. Thank you for listening to my show. Thank you. So also, this show is dedicated to you and Heavenly Father, of course. Thank you. And until the next, sometimes during the week, I sometimes pick up some free time during the week and I play. So if you would like to listen to more about house music, you can always look up at the schedule during the week and find out when will I be live. Anyway, as always, it's always a pleasure. Thank you so much for being here. This is KCSU 90.1 FM Stanford.

Well, before we head out, I want to thank Sean for always being very supportive, for allowing me to DJ on campus. If you would like to find out where I DJ now on campus, reach out to the station or just, it's at 855-723-9010, and I would invite you to where I DJ on campus. So yeah, thank you so much for tuning in as always, every single Sunday from 6 to 7. Also, I will be bringing new guests next Sunday, so I look forward to it. Anyway, have a blessing day. Thank you so much and enjoy the rest of your day. 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

0: 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And at the bottom of every hour, a track recently added to our rotation of the very latest music in our library.
1: I've never been brave. I've never been tough.

0: loved playing high school sports growing up. And it's fun being a fan now, don't get me wrong, but sitting in the stands feels like I'm missing out on all the action, you know? I wanted to get back in the game, so I signed up to be a high school official. It takes me back to my playing days. I'm supporting students, and I get paid to make the big calls. 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Sign up to become an official in California at highschoolofficials.com.
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This is Zootopia on KZSU Stanford, playing tracks from albums our DJs have played the most over the last 25 years. And at the bottom of every hour, a track recently added to our rotation of the very latest music in our library.

0: Where do my friends and other students find their voice? 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

Sunday, June 21st, 2026. Welcome to another edition of Megahertz with your host Raimundo here on KZSU Stanford 90.1 FM, and happy Sunday for you folks out there. Today's agenda is this. What we gotta do is we gotta focus on one of the selectors of the show, McNasty, all the way from Las Vegas, which he brings to us this week, his monthly installments of his mixtape series. We can focus on June of this month. Okay, of course it's June. We got a 3-hour DJ mix set featuring a bunch of rarities, you know, stuff that you may never heard of before, and some mellow funk soul, some jazz fusion, some psych rock too as well in this mix. Again, this is all original wax, and like I said, if you decide to do the little, you know, like SoundCloud type thing and try to figure out the songs, I'm pretty sure half the stuff you may not get. So enjoy this 3-hour DJ mix set courtesy of the man himself, McNasty, and I'm always appreciative of him sharing the music to all of us here. And of course, he will be here in the studios next month in July, so keep that in mind and always keep tuned in for more information. But a couple quick things here. Website here is kzsu.stanford.edu. Shows we record as we speak, so if you would like a copy of the show, what you have to do is one, wait till the show is over. And two, go to the website as mentioned and go to the archive feature in the drop down menu. Select date, time, favorite DJ, like, you know, hopefully I'm one of them. And you can restream the whole entire broadcast once the show is over, so you have to wait for a bit, okay? Also, you know, if you want to go back in time, we do have our archives through our Mixcloud page.

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Again, 300 plus hours of content, so you can get lost in there for a bit. So there you have it. All right, let's get into the music on this 3-hour DJ mix set, courtesy of McNasty, Raimundo, KZSU Stanford, 90.1 FM.

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With your host, Raimundo. In the background, we got McNasty doing his monthly mixtape series. We're focusing on June, of course, no, 2026, 2025, and 2024. This is a three-hour DJ mix set of a bunch of rarities, you know, unreleased stuff and material you may never heard of, you know, focusing from funk, soul, psych rock, and then some. So enjoy, enjoy, enjoy. Keep it locked. 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

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With your host, Raimundo, bringing you a three-hour DJ mix set, courtesy of McNasty. This is the June mixtape edition, which features the years 2026, 2025, and 2024, with a bunch of soul, funk rarities. You know, some psych rock here and there, and some other surprises too as well. We do is we keep things going in this 3 hour DJ mix sets. And as always, the website here is kzsu.stanford.edu. Shows being recorded as we speak, so again, if you like a copy of the show, let's wait for the show to be all done and wrapped up in a few. 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

0: 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It's hard, baby. 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

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Show's called Megahertz, Hip Hop Breaks and Beats for 3 hours tonight. With your host, Raimundo. In the background, we got McNasty doing his monthly mixtape series. We're focusing on June, of course, 2026, 2025, and 2024. This is a 3 hour DJ mix set of a bunch of rarities, unreleased stuff and material you may never heard of, focusing from funk, soul, psych rock, and then some. So enjoy. Keep it locked. 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

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Joe's got megahertz, hip hop breaks and beats for 3 hours tonight. With Joe Sfumundo, top of the second hour, and we're going strong on this 3 hour DJ mix set, courtesy of McNasty. Again, as mentioned, this is the June edition monthly mixtape series. Features years 2026, 2025, and 2024. So again, you know, I know you're interested in getting a copy of the show. All you do is wait for the show's over. 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Go to the archive features, select the date, the time, the DJ, and there you have it. Not to mention the fact that next week will be the birthday edition of Yours Truly / Art of the Break, so we got more surprises there. And of course, Big Nasty will be here in the studios in mid-July, so more details to come. All right? Okay, let's get back to the music. Enjoy this 3 hour DJ mix set. And I'll talk to you folks later. Check it out.

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Show's called Megahertz, Hip Hop Breaks and Beats for 3 hours tonight. With your host, Raimundo. In the background, we got McNasty doing his monthly mixtape series. We're focusing on June, of course, no, 2026, 2025, and 2024. This is a 3 hour DJ mix set of a bunch of rarities, you know, unreleased stuff and material that you may never heard of, you know, focusing from funk, soul, psych rock, and then some. So enjoy, enjoy, enjoy. Keep it locked. 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

Okay, that's a wrap for this week. Thanks for tuning in tonight. And as always, we do this show every Sunday evening for, wow, in its 27th year already. But again, as always, thanks for tuning in. Keep it locked for next week, though, and some more surprises, too, as well. Next week will be the part of the break / Raimundo's birthday edition. So, as always, thanks, and see you all next week.

0: This is Zootopia on KZSU Stanford, playing tracks from albums our DJs have played the most over the last 25 years. And at the bottom of every hour, a track recently added to our rotation of the very latest music in our library.
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This is Zootopia on KZSU Stanford, playing tracks from albums our DJs have played the most over the last 25 years. And at the bottom of every hour, a track recently added to our rotation of the very latest music in our library.

0: guys just didn't want it bad enough. That should have been an easy win. What were you doing out there? You gotta hustle. 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

plastic transistors, schoolboy sedition backed by big time promoters. CBS promoted the Clash, but not for revolution, just for cash. Punk became a fashion just like hippie used to be, and it ain't got a thing to do with you or me. Movements are systems and systems kill. Movements are expressions of the public will. Punk became a movement 'cause they all felt lost.

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And at the bottom of every hour, a track recently added to our rotation of the very latest music in our library.

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And at the bottom of every hour, a track recently added to our rotation of the very latest music in our library.

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This is Zootopia on KZSU Stanford, playing tracks from albums our DJs have played the most over the last 25 years. And at the bottom of every hour, a track recently added to our rotation of the very latest music in our library.

0: I love playing sports, especially for my school. 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

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I'm Romain. This is Mixed Up Class, a tossed salad of classical music.

Good morning to you this day, the 22nd of June 2026. I'm Romain, and this is Mixed Up Class, coming to you on 90.1 FM, KZSU Stanford, and streaming on the web from kzsu.stanford.edu. And according to my notes, this is the first time that I've actually gotten to the studio since December, so things will happen, and we'll just get through them together. Looking at the musical calendar, we see that the birthday of Jacques Offenbach is the 20th of June in the year 1819. So this past weekend was his birthday. We know him best for his light operettas. But before that phase, he was a virtuoso cellist and wrote pieces to showcase that talent. And when that particular line of work dried up, was only then that he began to compose his operettas. So this is his grand concerto for cello in G major, which dates from the year 1847, just before he went to the operetta just before he became successful with operetta. It has four movements. First, Allegro Maestoso, which has a bold, brassy orchestra that gives the piece its military nickname. It's followed by an Andante with a deep operatic melody. And then there's a concluding Allegretto, which finds us more in our typical Offenbach territory. So this music is the Grand Concerto for Cello in G Major, or the Concerto Militaire, by Jacques Offenbach in observance of his birthday, the 20th of June in the year 1819. The recording we hear features Jérôme Pernoud, the solo cellist, with Les Musiciens du Louvre. They are led by Mark Minkowski.

We've been listening to music of Jacques Offenbach in observance of his birthday, the 20th of June, born in the year 1819. That was the Grand Concerto for Cello in G Major, so also called the Concerto Militaire because of all the brass and loud stuff that we hear there. The soloist for that recording was Jérôme Pernoud on cello with Les Musiciens de Louvre, and the ensemble was led by Mark Minkowski. I'm Romain, this is Mixed Up Class, a tossed salad of classical music, coming to you on 90.1 FM, KZSU Stanford, and streaming on the web from kzsu.stanford.edu. 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Hilarity for Charity was founded in 2012 by Seth and Lauren Rogan. 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And Teen Challenge has been serving troubled teens and adults in Northern California and Nevada for more than 60 years. 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To take us to the top of the hour, we hear the work of the clarinetist Luigi Bassi of Fantasy on themes from Verdi's Rigoletto. We hear Sam Boutros on clarinet with Sofiko Simsiv at the piano.

Good morning. We've opened the 7 o'clock hour of Mixed Up Class with the music of Cristobal Morales, Parte Mihi Domine, taken from the book of Job, Spare Me, For My Days Are Nothing, sung by the Hilliard Ensemble, and they have the addition of John Gabarek on saxophone in this release from 1994, Officium, The Office of the Dead. And I play that because today is the anniversary of the patent of the saxophone by Adolf Sax in the year 1846. So, anyhow, we continue. This is a segment of sacred choral music in this program of mostly classical music. Next up, we go to a contemporary composer, Ola Yellow. This is his Sanctus, and we hear it sung by the choir of Trinity College, Cambridge. They're led by Stephen Layton.

We've heard music of the contemporary Norwegian-American composer Ola Yellow, Sanctus, sung by the choir of Trinity College, Cambridge, led by Stephen Layton. We continue with a segment of sacred music, staying in or going to England with a setting of The Twelve, enumerating the calling of the 12 disciples, the musical setting by William Walton, performed here by the choir of Merton College, Oxford, joined by the Britain Sinfonia, and the ensemble is led by Benjamin Nicholas.

Music of William Walton, the 12th, and that was performed by the Choir of Merton College with the Britain Sinfonia. I'm Romain, this is Mixed Up Class, and we're going to conclude this segment of sacred music with sacred music from the Indian tradition, specifically Passamaquoddy Indians. So this is a setting of We Are the Stars, and this is the text that we hear. We are the stars which sing, we sing with our light. We are the birds of fire. We fly over the sky. Our light is a voice. And we return to the Hilliard Ensemble, joined by the saxophonist Jan Gabarek. And again, we observe the anniversary of the patent of the saxophone on the 22nd of June in the year 1846.

movie Are the Stars, the performance taken from the Hilliard Ensemble, joined with the saxophonist Jan Gabarek, and that was his composition. In the background now, we have selections from the soundtrack of Witness, one of these early digital soundtracks. The selections we hear are Rachel and Book, that'll be followed by Beginning of the End and Building the Barn. I'm Romain, this is Mixed Up Class, a tossed salad of classical music coming to you on 90.1 FM, KZSU Stanford, and streaming on the web from kzsu.stanford.edu. And I am in the studio this morning, the first time since December, so things are going a little bit slightly behind schedule, but we will catch up. At this time, I go through a list of some of the live classical music events in the immediate KZSU broadcast area. And there's not a lot going on. We're in the quiet part of the summer. Friday, the 26th of June, 7:30 p.m. at St. Mark's Episcopal Church in Palo Alto, and also live-streamed, James Welch, organist, performs a program called Bach Review. And that's a free performance, though donations are accepted at the door. Saturday, the 27th of June, 7 p.m. at Redwood City Courthouse Square, the Redwood Symphony performs a program, Classical on the Square, with works of Dvorak, Elmer Bernstein, and Kenneth J. Alford. And that outdoor concert is free. Also happening this following week, Stanford Music Department's events webpage shows public events from the St. Lawrence Chamber Music Seminar, which is most days today, the 22nd of June, through Sunday, the 28th of June, and all of these events are free to attend. The participants of the program are ages 18 to 82, ranging from intermediate to advanced in skill, and most are string players, though some are wind players and pianists, all with a passion for chamber music. So that's the St. Lawrence Chamber Music Seminar this week at Stanford University's Music Department. Robert Harrison is an emeritus professor of French and Italian literature at Stanford. Friday afternoons at 1, Professor Harrison hosts the thought-provoking program entitled Opinions. Guests who typically have Stanford connections take part in intellectual dialogues about life, literature, history, the arts, and more. Join Robert Harrison and his guests for Entitled Opinions Fridays at 1 p.m. here on your Stanford radio station, KZSU. The Palo Alto Weekly's 42nd annual Moon Night Run and Walk takes place Friday evening, September 25th. No half marathon once again this year due to construction along the route, but you can choose from a 5K walk at 7 p.m. or an updated 10K or 5K run at 8:15 or 8:30 p.m. respectively. All courses start and end at the Baylands Athletic Center and head out into the nature preserve under the harvest moon. It's recommended that runners use headlamps. 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And Tether Dance Project presents Escapement, a debut evening-length performance by an emerging generation of dance artists. It happens the weekend of July 10th through the 12th at Joe Good Annex at Alabama Street in San Francisco. The 70-minute two-act work features a dozen paid professional dancers throughout the Bay Area. For tickets or more information, go to tetherdanceproject.org/upcoming. All right. And as I mentioned, the sounds in the background come from the soundtrack of Witness, and we're hearing Beginning of the End, and we'll also hear Building the Barn, and that was preceded by the Rachel and Book love theme. We'll let that music move from the background to the foreground, and I will speak with you in a few minutes.

selections from the soundtrack to Witness. And see, I'm Romain. This is Mixed Up Class, a tossed salad of classical music. And we're going to continue with observing the birthday of Terry Riley, the landmark minimalist American composer. This is his setting of Be Kind to One Another. It has the subtitle Rag Alap, and it's built on North Indian music. So this is a version for solo piano. We hear the Bay Area pianist Sarah Cahill. Again, it's the music of Terry Riley, Be Kind to One Another.

We've heard Be Kind to One Another, composed by Terry Riley, the American minimalist composer born the 24th of June in the year 1935. And that was a recording from the Bay Area. Pianist Sarah Cahill, and the caller reminds me that she also hosts a radio program in the area. So fellow musician and DJ there. To take us to the top of the hour, we have a couple of assortments from the Gervaux Singers in England. These are in observance of the summer solstice, which we just passed. The first is a William Blake text, "The Narrow Bud Opens Her Beauties," and that's composed by Jonathan Dove out of his cycle, The Passing of the Year. Then we'll hear a selection from the Lithuanian composer Onutė Narbutaitė, Vasara or Summer, and the sounds there are giving you a feeling of all the woodlands and other summer delights that are taking place. Both of those selections from the Gervaux Singers.

Good morning. We've opened this 8 o'clock hour of Mixed Up Class with music of Martin Lauridsen, Sure on This Shining Night, sung by Conspirare. I'm Romain. This is Mixed Up Class, a program of mostly classical music coming to you on

You've been listening to music of Frédéric Chopin, the cello sonata in G minor, opus 65. That was performed by the cellist Pierre Fournier, born the 24th of June in the year 1906. He was assisted by Jean Fonda at the piano. I'm Romain. 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The Palo Alto City Council is on break through August 3rd. 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The Bach Dancing and Dynamite Society Summer Series runs Sundays at 4:30 p.m. from June 14th through August 2nd. Among the performers coming to the venue at Half Moon Bay will be Benny Green, the Ray Obedo Band featuring Pete Escovedo, Michael Mayo, the Aobram Quartet, the Ralph Alessi Quartet, and the John Santos Sextet and Jane Monheit. For details, including a complete calendar, visit the Bach Dancing and Dynamite Society at bachddsoc.org. And Athena Academy is a non-profit private school dedicated to teaching students with the gift of dyslexia. The school accepts dyslexic students between the ages of 7 and 14 who are bright and otherwise capable learners. Class sizes are intentionally kept small, with a teacher-child ratio of no more than 6 to 1 to ensure dyslexic learners get the attention they need. If you'd like to know more or donate to the school, visit athenaacademy.org or phone 650-543-4560. That number is 650-543-4560. All right, so looking at the musical calendar, a musical birthday that I often observe is the tenor Peter Peers, born the 22nd of June, 1910, for many years the partner of the composer Benjamin Britten, but also married a woman later in life. So I've often played Britten's work Winter Words, a song cycle of 8 pieces, but I haven't had a recording of Peers singing it since he was the inspiration for that. So we're going to hear that recording with Peter Peers, tenor, and the pianist and composer Benjamin Britten accompanying. The songs in the cycle are first At Day Close in November, second Midnight on the Great Western, third Wagtail and Baby, fourth The Old Table, fifth The Choirmaster's Burial, sixth Proud Songsters, seventh At the Railway Station Upway, and eighth Before Life and After. The music of Benjamin Britten, sung by Peter Peers, the Midwinter Words, Opus 52, here on KZSU Stanford.

0: We heard the song cycle Winter Words by Benjamin Britten, featuring the recording of Peter Piers, the tenor, who's born the 22nd of June 1910, with the composer Benjamin Britten at the piano. And the stylings of them are distinctive, which makes them a lot more interesting in this day and age, but also more easily parodied. So here's a treatment from Beyond the Fringe.
1: And now, Dudley Moore continues to accompany himself at the pianoforte, this time in settings of British songs. A setting by Benjamin Britten of the old English heir, Little Miss Muffet. The Miss Muffet referred to in this song is believed to have been the daughter of Thomas Muffet, a 17th century entomologist.

All right. So enough of that fun. That just about does it for Mixed Up Class today. It looks like we'll be getting an hour of the KZSU Zootopia, bringing you some of our DJ's favorite selections over the past 25 years. Then at 10 a.m., we should be getting Soul Street with the Voice of Soul, bringing you a deep dive into soul music from Boogaloo to ballad and beyond. That's the next few hours here on KZSU Stanford. To take us out, we have one more selection from the genuine Peter Pears and Benjamin Britten. This is Britten's arrangement of the Lincolnshire Poacher. The tune, very popular, and is also the tune of a numbers station during the Cold War era. But here we get to listen to it with the original text. Benjamin Britten and Peter Pears with the Lincolnshire Poacher.

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And at the bottom of every hour, a track recently added to our rotation of the very latest music in our library.

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Sounds pretty exciting and wild, doesn't it? Well, it's really not as complex as it sounds. The drums you were just listening to were all being played by one man.

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0: The drum is the most important instrument.
1: Now, by way of review and caution, make sure that the drum is not hit with the notch of the finger. This produces a blood blister and will discourage practice until it heals. It is not necessary to damage the hands in any way, so if a finger starts to ache, stop practicing and play the track concerned.

Yes, it was the bongos going from the basic pattern to a much wilder form called Nanyiga. 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We first learn the correct position and then the basic bongo pattern. All of the brakes are open, so use your own creative powers to make it swing.

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1: 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The more you progress, the more creativity there is to be found. 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
1: 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Progress as rapidly as possible, but try not to use side two until you really feel

my childhood is the March wind fires. My childhood is mauve reflected in a river.

those who see nothing. My childhood is city kids lighting evening fires in dry grass, almost always visited by high winds. My childhood is a chord heard behind another chord, which was not played.

And welcome to another edition of Soul Street here on Stanford Radio, KZSU. Just thankful for what I got. The one and only William Devon there with his classic. Diamond in the back, sun rooftop, digging the scene. Your pleasure is my treasure. Only here on Soul Street. Stevie Wonder with the song that was inspired by Earth, Wind, and Fire's shining star, I Wish. Stevie gave that up on the documentary, the Earth, Wind, and Fire documentary recently. And he blew Questlove Mine. And of course, the song that inspired I Wish from Stevie Wonder, Earth, Wind, and Fire started out the show. Shining Star, of course, from a Columbia 45. 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Sam Cooke knew where it was at.

It's Soul Street here on Stamford Radio, KZSU. You came to the right place. Baby Washington, with I Can't Afford to Lose Him from the Cotillion label. James Carr, straight out of the South, from the Gold Wax. A Man Needs a Woman. From Atlantic up in New York, Ann Mason with Little Mac and the Boss Sounds with You Can't Love Me in the Midnight Hour. I think you're just going to walk out after that. Little Milton, when he got down to Stax, with the Charlie Rich classic Behind Closed Doors. Marva Whitney offered up Don't Let Our Love Fade Away from the Accello label out of Nashville. And Sam Cooke, the one and only, with That's Where It's At. And you know where it's at because you tuned in. And check this out. Are you concerned with your civil liberties in this here USA right now? Okay. The Electronic Frontier Foundation is. 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They could use our help, and we could use theirs. 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Otis Clay, what you got, baby?

finishing up this hour. Never fear, there's more soul here. Remember, the experts say Soul Street has more soul per square inch than the corporate brands. Straight out of Brazil from Studio Rio, remixing Sly and the Family Stone with It's a Family Affair, and also the Isley Brothers with their original It's Your Thing, remixed by Studio Rio in Brazil from their Brazil Connection, a Sony Records release. We heard from the Kelly Brothers just before that. You're That Great Big Feeling. Shirley Carroll with Just to Make You Happy from the Dakar label. George Jackson, straight off the Chess label with Things Are Getting Better. Brendan the Tabulations offered up Walk On In from an Epic 45. And Otis Clay and his crew, She's About a Mover, a classic for him. Wednesday nights, another live band in the studio. The show's called Wednesday Night Live, and it'll blow your funky mind. 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KZSU.

It is another edition of Soul Street here on Stanford Radio, KZSU. And thank goodness Ann Peebles, founder of Full Time Love. I was getting worried about that. From her Bullseye Blues record release, under the same name, Ann Peebles and Full Time Lover. Still with us, by the way, but retired from show business from health issues, but a true soul queen in her own right. Check her out online, Ann Peebles. Johnny Adams there, the Tan Canary. Nobody had a voice like that. From his Rounder Records release, the great R&B album, I Need a Lot of Lovin', with his two good buddies, the late, great Walter Wolfman Washington and Mac Rebenack, otherwise known as Dr. John, helping out. And straight out of Memphis, the Bow Keys, they're still with us, still making amazing music. From their release, The Royal Sessions, having to do with the Royal Studio they were so close to, Willie Mitchell's House of Music. We heard Deuce and a Quarter, the top of the sets. Right here on the peninsula, Life Moves is creating pathways to stable housing by providing interim housing, customized supportive services, access to resources for individuals experiencing homelessness. 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Well, you know what they say, finders keepers, losers weepers. Little Frankie Lee.

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Student-run community radio for over 75 years. From the King label, a 45 from the group Castle from a long time ago, Getting Down. We heard from the late, great Lou Pride out of Chi-Town. Recording out on the East Coast for the Severin label quite a few years back. From his Keep On Believing release, I'm Coming Home in the Morning, Lou Pride. The Bay Area's own Sugar Pie DeSanto, a true treasure in her own right. Gone now but left us treasures abound. Here You Come Running from a Checker 45 straight out of Chi-Town. And Frankie Lee from his Blind Pig release, Going Back Home, we heard Finders Keepers. And there was a time when you could see Frankie Lee two or three nights a week right here in the Bay. Of course, he's gone now, but he left us so much. You know, if you need some information to navigate this insane dumpster fire we find ourselves in now, check out Democracy Now!, shining a light on stories the corporate media doesn't want you to know about. It's a daily news feed, a dedicated social justice platform, and one of the deepest online archives on the planet. All totally accessible at democracynow.org. It's only our freedom that's at stake. Well, he's back for another summer session. I'm talking about Terry Hank. So many years in East Bay, so many years in Monterey, originally from Chicago. Soul rocker himself, sax player, singer extraordinaire. Latest releases on Little Village, Record Foundation, Grease to Gravy. Every year he comes to play the Alameda County Fair, and he just started last week. He'll be there Wednesday through Sunday until July 12th. Terry Hank and the Soul Rockers, here they are off their latest one. Some good advice for all of us. Don't let the green grass fool you.

Port Arthur Soul Queen herself, Miss Barbara Lynn, with Take Your Love and Run. We heard from Johnny Adams twice in that set. Feel Like Breaking Up Somebody's Home. And Hell Yes, I Cheated. Right in the middle of Johnny was Betty Swan with Just Because You Can't Be Mine. Candy Staton in there early in the set with Freedom Is Just Beyond the Door. And Terry Hank and the Soul Rockers from their latest release of Little Village, Grease to Gravy, we heard the classic Don't Let the Green Grass Fool You. Terry Hank will be with his band, the Soul Rockers, at the Alameda County Fair Wednesday through Sunday until July 7th. July 12th. In the meantime, thank you so much for tuning in. Thank you so much for letting me be myself one more time. Keep it tight. Stay safe. Be tough. Always do the right thing. And don't let the bastards get you down. In the meantime, stand by for some exciting programming only here on Student Run Community Radio for over 75 years, KZSU Stanford. I'm out. Peace.

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1: 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I'm your host, Red West, and you're listening to Virtually Happy, the Rima Rima edition. Happy Pride Month. So I'm going to take you back to the mid-1980s when I was a high school student, and one of my record collecting friends had told me about this record shop run by the professor in a town maybe 20, 30 minutes drive away, Waterbury, Connecticut. Oh, maybe not quite that far. And I walked in there for the first time, and it was pretty darn amazing. He had all these picture discs hanging from the ceiling, including a picture disc 7-inch from The Art of Noise, which I ended up buying that day. I went over to the S section and found there were a whole bunch of Severed Heads records, which I had been looking for a song of theirs called Petrol, and they had like two or three different versions. I bought one, and then a little later I wanted to buy the other, and I couldn't find the other one for like 20 years before I actually found it, you know, sitting in a record shop. And, you know, I think I couldn't remember how we got into this conversation, but I asked for this Mortal Coil record, or maybe he just recommended it, and he pulled up the first one that they had, and he said, "This one, when I first got it, I didn't leave my turntable for a month. I loved it so much. I was playing it all the time." And I ended up getting that This Mortal Coil record as well. And I brought it home. And indeed, I did love it. And in those pre-internet days, what you'd do to find out more about the record is you would scan every little bit of the liner sleeve and the inner label and while you're listening to it. And I would, you know, one of the songs on there is called Fond Affections, and I could see it was originally by Rima Rima, and the vocalist was Sharp from Cindy Talk. I was like, oh, I have to go find these records now. I got to learn more about what these are all coming from. And I wanted to go back to the record shop, but I couldn't. It had burned down. Phoenix Records had burned down. My friend said the professor didn't have any insurance, and he was going to have to start all over again from nothing. So it was a long time before I could actually get my hands on a Rima Rima record, and it was tragedy too, because that was an amazing record shop, and I thought I could just keep going back there month after month and keep on, you know, building my pre, you know, early record collection, and he wasn't there. I couldn't ask the professor to answer my questions. I went to college. I only applied to colleges that had radio stations. That's what a music nerd I was. And I got to WRCD Pittsburgh, hooray. And sure enough, they had the Rima Rima record. And it sort of answered my questions, and it sort of didn't. It was kind of mysterious. It had four tracks, two sides live, two sides studio. And like, if you are a music nerd, you know that if you've got two live tracks, there probably was like an hour-long show, and there probably was more live tracks out there, and how come they weren't released? And you don't record two songs in the studio, you record at least four songs or more, and like, how come there weren't more studio recordings? And it just wasn't there. And the names of the band, there were, you know, three people, first and last name, and by that point I knew that, like, yeah, some of them were in the Wolfgang Press, which you'll hear later too, but then there was like Max and Marco, and like, who are Max, who are Marco, and why didn't they have their last names there? So, you know, a little later I found out that, Marco was Marco Peroni, who had joined Adam and the Ants, and pretty much everyone in the band went off to start something else famous. But, you know, back then all I knew is I had this weird record. One of the songs was called Instrumental, and it wasn't even really an instrumental. It had vocals, like I put it on, and here's the instrumental.

to know when I was wrong.

0: So now you've heard the live side of that original EP, recorded June 79 is what it says on the back. And the only other information on the back says Mark Cox, organs and synthesizer, Michael Allen, vocals and bass, Gary Asquith, vocals, guitar, Marco guitar, Max drums, right? So it, the only reason I can put this show together now and tell you all this stuff is because Gary Asquith, who went on to do Renegade Soundwave and a few other projects, had his own record label, and around 2014, so this is what, 34 years after that first single came out, put out like two more tracks, and indeed there was another live song that was meant to be on there, but it had something that was too blasphemous for England at the time to release. Their record company Chrysalis had paid for a single, they recorded it, and then they said, you know, we're going to sell this back to you, you pay us for the recording, you can have the rights to it. And 4AD was going to release it, but it turns out, so that record was the very first record on 4AD proper. They had a couple singles under another name, but the Rima Rima single was the first one. And being an inexperienced record label head, he was also getting advice like, don't put that one song on, it talks about having sex with Jesus, and that's just too blasphemous for the BBC. And so it ended up not getting released till 2014. Then in like 2019, there was a 40th anniversary release of Rima Rima from 4AD Records that had a whole bunch of other recordings, more live stuff. It ended up being like a 2-CD set. Gary Asquith put out even other recordings from his live collection. And then Marco Pessoria did a documentary film all about it. He also has done a documentary about Swans, the band. And I got lots more information, including some more info about that very first cover I had heard on This Mortal Coil. The vocalist, Cindy Sharp of Cindy Talk, well, I'll let you hear it in her own words.
1: I had been in the roses long before I was invited to do This Mortal Coil, and you know, I already really and truly loved that original Rima Rima version of Pond Affection. It's all in terms of performance, I wasn't directed on how to sort of sing or perform. It was very much kind of an instinct, natural thing. So it came from me. I drew from the original. The original version is the perfect version because it's the most beautiful love song, the most melancholic love song. And it's performed in a very remote and sort of detached way, which fits it perfectly in that context. So I had to take it somewhere else.

kind of grounded me a bit, knowing that I was being invited to sing a song that I adored. And I did adore it. It's not even just I liked it, I adored it, you know. I'm glad I was asked to do it. I mean, I loved singing it, and Rima's version was a phenomenal bit of work. And I think we did it justice when we covered it with Miss Marlquell as well.

0: it all begin, let's hear the voices of some of the members. Thanks again for the What You Could Not Visualize documentary from Marco Peroni. I'm going to be taking from there. Starting now, I think we're going to hear mostly Mark Cox talking and a little bit of Max. Max being Dorothy Max Pryor.
1: Louisa's club, it was a gay club in Poland Street every Friday night. And I went to a lot of gay clubs in those days because you could wear anything you want and dye your hair any colour and nobody cared.
2: It was a lesbian supper club. It was actually Jordan who used to go to Louise's, and I think through them Malcolm and Vivian went, and then the Pistols. We all danced to Donna Summer.
1: I was there one night and a friend said, I want to introduce you to this guy. He lives near you, and this was Marco. So I met Marco, we got talking, and we became friends. He was in a band called The Models. Marco's dad bought them a van. None of them could drive, so I used to drive them around to rehearsals, so I got to know the other people in The Models.
3: The Models from 1977, and Marco Peroni was a member of the ensemble. This is called Freeze.
4: It was just exciting. It was an exciting time, and it led us to form the band, The Models, which was a pretty inadequate band. We were very young, we were 17, and we were very enthusiastic.
5: I used to go and see them play, rehearse, and I thought, well, anything Cliff can do, I can do, basically.
4: Cliff was the singer from The Models. Gary and Cliff were very close. It was derivative. If you got a recipe for punk, I mean, we sort of took all those elements and then we were just mimicking what the Pistols all, but, that sort of thing, like fast, aggressive, sort of political chants or whatever. After about a year or so of that, I realised actually we're not doing anything. We're just regurgitating somebody else's idea of what. And it sort of gradually dawned on me that we could be doing something different. We could be creating something other.
1: The Models was becoming a little unhappy with itself and sort of splitting apart to an extent.
3: The session produced in 1977, and those are The Models.
1: I remember getting this message that The Models had split up. Mick had been reconnecting with Gary, and somehow this all gelled together, met, and started to play around with sound and music.

I had actually written the track Rima Rima. That was my first song that I'd ever wrote, and that was written whilst I was in the Models. So the idea of something new, a different direction, that was in my head.

0: It was Mick's band, in my opinion. You know, it's sort of like signing up with Mick. And Marco signed up. We kind of had an idea for Mark playing a synthesizer, although he never had a synthesizer. We chipped in and bought him a synthesizer.
1: It's ARP Axe synthesizer, which was a monophonic synthesizer, which I thought was the most exciting possibility at the time.
2: I thought I was going to be a painter. I thought, you know, making music was something other people do.
3: Well, now a band no longer exists called Rima Rima, and Rima is spelled R-E-M-A, and it's from a 12-inch EP, which is on 4AD Records, and the catalogue number is Bad 5, B-A-D 5. And I think this is one of those records which people are going to write in and ask about. Two titles, the first of them being Feedback Song, and the second being Rima Rima itself.
4: The voice of John Peel there announcing the end of Rima Rima, and also their debut EP. Yeah, indeed, that EP made a lot of people a little curious, and we're going to hear a little bit now from the members of Malaria.
5: There was this record store in Berlin, Zensor, and Zensor always had like a cool records that you could never get anywhere else. One day we walked in there, and Burkhard, also the owner of Zensor Records, says, "Oh, there's a band that sounds like you," and we were like, "Sounds like us? No, that's impossible."

0: We were like, okay, put the record on. So we listened to it right there. And I was like, wow, this is fantastic.
1: We loved it. And we were big fans, playing the record over and over again. Our music, no one could describe it properly. And then we heard Rema Rema and thought, oh, this is very similar to ours. Really kind of raw, powerful, and repetitive.
2: As it turns out, Gary Asquith had moved to Berlin around 1981 and was able to actually record two tracks with members of Malaria under the short-lived band Mutabor. And we'll hear one of those Mutabor tracks right now, the A side of their single 1001 Nights.

Blast, this being a radio show, I have to read you some public service announcements. The Stanford Jazz Workshop will present the Branford Marsalis Quartet. 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The performance happens this Friday, June 26th at 7:30 p.m. in Dinkelspiel Auditorium on the Stanford campus. 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The conference brings together leaders from government, international figures, research, and the private sector to discuss how natural capital approaches are being integrated into policy and discussions. 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

0: having dual vocalists singing interrelated yet independently written lyrics was actually a feature of a couple early Rima Rima tracks as well there. Well, that was one of the more chaotic and obscure post-Rima Rima releases, but actually a lot of the members, including even Gary Escuther, went on to do much more famous things. I'm going to let you now hear the voice of Chris Brigg, who is one of the record designers behind the visuals of 4AD Records, part of 23 Envelope and later V23.
1: I've always said Rima Rima were a supergroup in reverse right at the beginning. Seems the odd way around to do it, but you know, it was almost in 1990, you should have said, well, let's get Renegade Soundwave together, let's get Wolfgang Press together, let's get Psychic 2V, and let's get Adam and the Ants in the same band and see what happens, you know. And the fact that you've got two vocalists as well, you know, way ahead.
0: Right, so let's hear a sample of some of that supergroups. Let's start off with Marco Peroni. He was unhappy in Rima Rima, and he left to join Adam and the Ants. And during that time, he penned their big hit, Goody Two Shoes.

0: and set fashion they did. And on an even more extreme bit of fashion breaking and setting, Max, Dorothy Pryor, the drummer from Remarima, meanwhile, who was friends with Genesis Porridge and was involved in starting Psychic TV. Let's hear her talk about that.
1: In early 1980, my dear friend Genesis Porridge has this idea that he'd like to make a Eurovision Song Contest entry and needs a kind of breathy female vocalist. So invites me on in to sing a song called Softness.
2: Something touched became a dream.
1: And so in a way, this is kind of the beginnings of Psychic TV, although that doesn't manifest for another couple of years. There was talk of me joining up with Genesis and Alex in this new band, which would eventually call itself Psychic TV. That was there as a possibility, but it wasn't one that happened, or at least it didn't happen then. It happened a few years later.

then, from then on, beginning of 82, I started a new job as a dance teacher, as a trainee dance teacher. So I was actually now working. So that carried on for a couple of years. So that brings us to around about 1984. Genesis Peorage gets back in touch and says, yeah, you know, I've always felt you were the best drummer, my favourite drummer, and now feels a good moment to get you into Psychic TV. So that's what happened. So I joined Psychic TV winter of 84. The way Genesis put it is that this was his dream team. This was all his best friends from all around the world, the people he'd always admired and loved and really, really wanted to be in a band with, which had Monty Kazaza in it and Hilmar Orn Hilmarsson. We recorded an album, which at the time was called The Starlit Mire, and it included the single Godstar. But there was a big, big falling out there. Eventually the single got released, but the album got shelved.

Meanwhile, Michael Allen and Mark Cox from Rima Rima joined up with Andrew Gray from In Camera after they had been in an intermediate band called Mass and joined Wolfgang Press, who went on to play for 16 years and had a fair amount of success as well. And since this is Pride Month, I'm going to play you a track off of the Wolfgang Press's album Queer, which is about as gay as naming your band Queen, I guess. We're going to hear the final track off of that album called Mother Valentine. I think you can hear a little bit of Rima Rima in here. If I had another hour, I would probably do a much better job of showing you how the sound evolved from Rima Rima to all these other bands, but only got a little bit of time here. So

So that's Wolfgang Press, a couple members of Rima Rima in the new band Making Good circa 1990. Meanwhile, Gary Asquith had a good career with Renegade Soundwave. On Mute Records in the mid to late 80s. And around 1999, he reunited with Dave Curtis, the guitarist in Diff Juzz. He also played some guitars on This Mortal Coil. He occasionally played with the Wolfgang Press as well. Gary Asquith and Dave Curtis briefly formed the Tranquil Trucking Company, and they put out one 12-inch with none of their names on. I think a lot of what Gary Asquith ended up in had very little info on it. And I'm going to play you one of those songs right here. I have the 12-inch. I bought it directly from Gary Asquith himself. He runs Lecoq Music, and if you manage to get him a check, he can send you a copy of this as well. It's not available for streaming anywhere. 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

a couple of 480 luminaries there. Let's do one more from Gary Asquith in Renegade Soundwave, but not one of his 80s, 90s releases, but this is one that came out just in 2023 or so. ADIDA.

also moving into the more modern versions of Extreme Marima members, Marco Peroni, who joined Adam and the Ants, eventually played on the first Sinead O'Connor record and ended up working with Sinead O'Connor off and on up until 2012 or so, over 25 years there. And Sinead O'Connor sang on this track for Marco Peroni in his band The Wolfmen. Here it is, Jackie, Is It My Birthday? Featuring Sinead O'Connor from 2011.

that was Rima, sort of. Actually, that is a live performance from 2022 or so, 2023, with Mick Allen and Gary Asquith, along with Larson as a backing band, doing the Lost Rima track Message to Sweetheart, a favorite of the band. That was mostly lost, although I think they finally dug up a recording of it that was from the original era. Those two members of Rima as part of the launch of this What You Could Not Visualize documentary redid the songs on that original record, and I'm going to play you now their version of Fond Affections. Good way to close out this Rima retrospective.

0: I don't think any of us thought that something like 4AD would grow into the massive thing that it became. And of course, as 4AD grew over the years, people who were too young to have liked the record when it first came out, you know, sort of discovered it like decades later. So that feels good to feel that not only for our sakes and for the sake of the record, it got, you know, it got put out by 4AD, but it seemed to have also had a part in determining Ivo's plans and direction and solidifying his views on what he actually wanted to do with this label. I still think Rima Rima were doing things that other people weren't doing. It was a really amazing combination of people. I feel it was something that was really, really something to be proud of. And it'd just be the sort of thing, I'd just kind of meet people every so often who, when they found out I was in Rima Rima, were subtly kind of really excited. And, oh yes, I bought Wheeling the Roses, you know.
1: 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And out we go.
2: Cookie is the first person who can name this song. It's a cover. And I bet only four people in this whole room have ever heard this song.
3: Well, I was going to let Max, Dorothy Max Pryor, have the last word, but I just had to put in that tiny little sample of Albini, Steve Albini, who was a Rima Rima fan, introducing his cover of that. I just now realize I have 2 hours after me. The person who's normally on isn't around, but I have to go, unfortunately. So stay tuned now for Zootopia. Cheers.
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0: breath, feel a steeze in effect, and let the breeze be fresh, and let the breeze be stressed. Please rest, be blessed by the beat and the essence of these texts. Peace kept for what the diggity left. Respect, let the breeze lead me in these steps. You're reset to reach the peak, lest we meet death to rest. Be your last, the sweet behest of the celestial decree. Yes, repeat, yes, we defeat weakness. Deep breath and feel the steeze in effect, and let the breeze be fresh, let the breeze be fresh.
1: 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And at the bottom of every hour, a track recently added to our rotation of the very latest music in our library.

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1: 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I still own my firearm. I keep it in a safe because I want to keep my grandson and myself safe.
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And at the bottom of every hour, a track recently added to our rotation of the very latest music in our library.

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This is Zootopia on KZSU Stanford, playing tracks from albums our DJs have played the most over the last 25 years. And at the bottom of every hour, a track recently added to our rotation of the very latest music in our library.

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This is Zootopia on KZSU Stanford, playing tracks from albums our DJs have played the most over the last 25 years. And at the bottom of every hour, a track recently added to our rotation of the very latest music in our library.

0: Hi, I'm Ryan Blaney, a third-generation race car driver, and we dedicate a lot of our time to going as fast as possible. My Grandpa Lou is the reason why my dad and I started racing, and I'm really proud to follow in his tracks. But when my grandpa was diagnosed with Alzheimer's, it was a very unexpected bump in the road for us. 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